0: swords, and they cost me deep in the purse. But we have the better of them, and now we have the worse.
1: I knew I'll strike the very first blow when I strike it.

0: and swords, and they cost me deep in the purse. But we have the better of them, and now we have the worse.
1: I knew I'll strike the very first blow, and I'll strike it like a man.

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Catch us now, for I am your future. A kid

0: the going water and the gone. We are of water and the holy land of water, and all that's to come runs in with the thirst on the strand.
1: Thank you.